0: A way that we can win, that was a masterpiece.
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0: He rocks too hard because he's not a mortal man.
1: God damn it, Cage! He gonna make you his...

Radio Futura fans in Chile, I love you. You are passionate. You are true. You are every single reason why I keep playing music. And I love you. Thank you.

one thing well to make it in this world, man. You got a woman waiting for you, dear. All you ever gotta do is be a good man one time to one woman.